It's no fun saying goodbye to someone as beautiful as you. It's no fun saying that it's over to someone who I need as bad as I need you. But I know within my soul and in my mind that it's got to be. You see, because your heart and your time is not all.

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1: Just do it now.
0: Why are you making me do it? I don't want to do it.
2: What do you want to do? Sorry.

0: could make very tipsy.
1: Four,
0: make you feel very gypsy. Coco got a lot of iron.
1: Four,
0: make you stronger like a lion.
1: Four,
0: aye, aye, aye.